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not just another song. It's that moment you can still feel in your bones that takes you back to a summer night, a first kiss, a time when everything felt right. It's the music that stays with you and brings you back to life every time you hear it. It's more than notes and lyrics. It's a part of you. So when you need music that never fades, you'll always have Nation Classic Hits.

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0: Savage Garden to the Moon and Back from 1997. 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
15: 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Thunderclap Newman, Dire Straits Soon, Here Comes America from 1972. 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

0: Dire Straits and the Sultans of Swing in Nation Classic Hits, the best variety of classic hits for Saturday morning. Jerry Rafferty, Baker Street's picked out to play real soon for you, and the Cool Keys, Everybody's Gotta Learn Sometime, is coming next. 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

Rafferty. Baker Street made the UK top 10 in 1978. All of the songs in this hour made the top 10. 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

So Rod Stewart and You Were It Well made the UK top 10 in 1972. Now in the 1980s, Black Box came along right at the tail end of that decade and absolutely had a massive smash with Ride On Time. 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
11: 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Here comes Whitney, I'm Every Woman.

0: Smile. This is Nation Classic Hits with Wilson Phillips and Keane from 2004. Everybody's Changing's next. 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
9: 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Just gone 11. Sydney Youngblood.

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0: the final, well, there's two final gigs, but last night was supposed to be the final, but then they sold it out so much, they had to put another one on, and it is tonight at the Emirates Stadium. Ronan and the rest of the boys of Boyzone say farewell. It's the end of Boyzone this weekend. 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

0: Stevie Wonder, Imagination, The Real Thing, and Lulu. By the way, Lulu has just announced her first album in about 10 years. It comes out on September the 4th. It's called Let the Girl Sing Out. I imagine there'll be a tour at some point next year as well. I'm only guessing. Listen, hope you're doing all right, by the way, this afternoon. Just gone 10 past 12 with Donna Summer and a sing-along from The Who next. Nation Classic Hits.
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not just another song. It's that moment you can still feel in your bones that takes you back to a summer night, a first kiss, a time when everything felt right. It's the music that stays with you and brings you back to life every time you hear it. It's more than notes and lyrics. It's a part of you. So when you need music that never fades, you'll always have Nation Classic Hits.

and Blondie Call Me. There's a great interview in Far Out magazine that came out Monday or Tuesday last week. Debbie Harry is talking about the 1982 tour that the Blondie did that apparently was so bad it nearly meant the band split up. Anyway, they're still doing stuff. The new album should be out fairly soon. Now, I know we've been saying that for a long time. High Noon should have come out in October. It didn't. It was going to come out in November. It didn't. It was going to come out by Easter. And it, well, you get the idea, don't you? Anyway, it should be out later on this summer, with a bit of luck. More about that a little bit later on. Meanwhile, Four Tops coming soon, and Donna Summer from the UK's Nation Club.

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obsessed with the UK's best variety of classic hits all weekend long, and this is David Francis. About a year or so ago, Pulp said they were going to do a full UK tour in 2026. And that full UK tour is now one day in Manchester in September. If you can get a ticket, it should be a good night. Common People and Madness as well. Right, Search is coming soon,

Beats, the UK's best variety of classic hits, 12:45. I got stuck down a YouTube rabbit hole the other night. I ended up watching a documentary about this song, and it was about 45 minutes, and Pete Waterman was on it, and Pete Burns was talking about it years and years ago. And they released this four times, and they found a sound effect of two dogs and added that to the mix eventually, and that's what Pete Waterman thinks made it a hit. Go and try and find this documentary. It's fascinating. Absolutely ridiculous, but absolutely fascinating at the same time. Dead or Alive,

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your weekend's going all right so far. I'm David Francis, playing five decades of great music at Nation Classic Hits. James Blunt inside the next 20 minutes. A song from the 90s that you've not heard since possibly 1991 from Zoe. There's George

is a heartbreaker. And I know a lot of people had a go at James Blunt about 20 years ago when that song came out because it was so successful. But it's a great song. Back to Bedlam was the album. You're Beautiful. Zoe as well from Nation Classic Hits with Sunshine on a Rainy Day. It's nearly 1:15. Thanks for picking us out, by the way. 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
1: Here we go.

something the other day. I was working on something. And Jennifer Page apparently was brought into the Bill Clinton impeachment trial back in the 90s. Her and a woman called Sarah McLachlan, who'd both had hits around about the same time. And they were both brought into the impeachment trial because apparently, while Monica Lewinsky and Bill Clinton were having a romantic dalliance in the Oval Office, their songs were playing. And ever since then, they've both said that neither of them could get a record deal and nobody wanted to work with them again. It's incredible, isn't it? Jennifer Page, Nation Classic Hits.

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Gabrielle, Out of Reach, and then People as well. We are Nation Classic Hits. We're playing the UK's best variety of classic hits all weekend, and this is David Francis Wright. 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
13: Good afternoon, hope your weekend's all right. I'm David Francis, across the UK, playing five decades of great music and Nation Classic Hits. Coming up, Elton John and Bros, Something Great from Faith Hill.

We play them every Sunday night from 6 till 9, and then we make a podcast out of the show, and it goes back online to listen again to for the next 7 days. You can go back and listen to Forgotten 80s, and there is some Bross on the show this week. Go and have a listen on the Free Nation player at some point this weekend. I Owe You Nothing, and Elton as well with Goodbye Yellow Brick Road. The new Kylie documentary is out right now. I don't know whether you've seen it. It's absolutely heartbreaking in places. An incredible and just fascinating. Something from her coming soon. And the Lighthouse Family within 10 minutes. A Nation classic.

sadly, Frankie Valli's had to cancel the rest of his UK tour because he's not feeling great at the moment. December 63, oh, what a night. And Kylie, I mentioned the documentary earlier. If you haven't seen it yet, the whole thing is out now, 3 episodes, and it's brilliant, it's incredible, it's heartbreaking in so many ways as well. If you haven't seen it, go and try and watch it this weekend. It's 2:20.

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0: Shine at Nation Classic Hits. The weather this weekend is not great, to be honest with you. I know last weekend it was, what, 27, 28 degrees? Now it's around about 17 or 18 degrees, and it's going to be that way for the next couple of weeks by the look of it, unfortunately. It's good for the garden, as my grandma would have said. That's what I keep telling myself. Bryan Adams, by the way, coming soon, and Coldplay next. Nation Classic Hits.
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Bryan Adams, Summer of 69. He's on tour at the moment, doing lots of dates around Canada. It's just gone 10 to 3. Thanks for choosing Nation Classic Hits. If you're one of our new listeners, this is what we do, the UK's best variety of classic hits. 5 decades of great music. With Lonnie Gordon from 1990, after the Doobie Brothers.

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We are Nation Classic Hits with the UK's best variety of classic hits. 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

0: Michael movie is still in the top two in the UK. It flits from city to city, but it's brilliant. If you haven't seen it yet, it is worth watching. It's fascinating. And Jafar Jackson, who plays Michael, is incredible as well. His voice is just brilliant. The album, by the way, is now number one again, the legendary Michael Jackson, and it's full of tracks like that. I Want You Back, and Kenny Thomas as well, the nicest man in the world, Thinking About Your Love. It's nearly 3:15. Thanks for picking us out this afternoon. Atomic Kitten inside the next 10 minutes or so, and a sing-along from Billy Joel next.
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and classic hits, playing the UK's best variety of classic hits, 5 decades of great music, Atomic Kitten, Hole Again, Billy Joel, Tell Her About It, and a song that Prince wrote for Susanna Hoffs because he fancied her. Yeah. Can't knock a guy for trying in 1985. Manic Monday, Nation classic hits,

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David Bowie, Heroes, and The Jam, A Town Called Malice. We are Nation Classic Hits, playing the UK's best variety of classic hits. David Andrews is back for breakfast tomorrow morning when you wake up, and all week long, Monday to Friday, David is here with the UK's best variety of classic hits when you wake up, including, so when you get the kids back into school, or you get into the office, an hour of non-stop top 10 hits from 9 o'clock, songs like that. David Bowie, Heroes, it's 20 to 4. We take that

offline, 10 to 4. We are Nation Classic Hits, playing the UK's best variety of classic hits all weekend. And this is David Francis with McFly Before 4, and a track from an album that nobody thought would get made. Least of all, Fleetwood Mac. 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

0: Matthew and Belinda Carlisle and the script supporting as well. Could it be magic? And the police can't stand losing you. It's nearly 4:15. We are Nation Classic Hits with the UK's best variety of classic hits. Blondie coming soon and a sing-along from the Rolling Stones next. Nation Classic Hits.
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Nation classic hits, Rolling Stones as well, who say, no tour this year, but we can talk next year, according to Keith Richards anyway. I heard some tracks from the new album a couple of days ago. It's brilliant. It's hard to think they're all in their mid-80s now. They're making music like they did 60 years ago, and it still sounds brilliant. Go and stream the album.

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1: I want to talk to you. 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

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Do you know what? You can't argue with fact either. Mika Grace Kelly, Cole Cut and Lisa Stansfield at Nation Class

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0: classic hits. Okay, 7 stops to write this best man speech. Hi, I'm Liam. And I've got nothing. It's not funny. Funny's good. I beef her. He'd never forgive me. What about friendship is a journey? Ugh, cringe. Come on. That's it. In year 5, Dan had the bright idea.
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just another song. It's that moment you can still feel in your bones that takes you back to a summer night, a first kiss, a time when everything felt right. It's the music that stays with you and brings you back to life every time you hear it. It's more than notes and lyrics. It's a part of you. So when you need music that never fades, you'll always have Nation Classic Hits.

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just another song. It's that moment you can still feel in your bones that takes you back to a summer night, a first kiss, a time when everything felt right. It's the music that stays with you and brings you back to life every time you hear it. It's more than notes and lyrics. It's a part of you. So when you need music that never fades, you'll always have Nation Classic Hits.

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2: Moments like these deserve to be seen clearly. 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